0: 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Amen.
1: In this update, Auckland City Rail Link will get another stress test this weekend during the NRL match. It's managed the first day of weekday services with just one train fault and a few cancelled morning trips. It's putting on extra services when the Warriors take on the Newcastle Knights at Eden Park on Sunday. Auckland One Rail CEO Martin Kearney says this will be a game changer for events.
2: We had a team out yesterday, even just surveying movements and just getting ready. This is quite exciting, this, from Eden Park into the CBD. It's going to be so much faster.
1: Prime Minister Chris Luxon's conceded the government won't have time to respond to a review of the Waitangi Tribunal pre-election, leaving it a ripe issue for coalition negotiations. The review's been on Minister Tamaputake's desk for months, but hasn't been to Cabinet. ACT and NZ First are campaigning on abolishing the tribunal, but Luxon says the report needs full analysis.
3: We have to ask the question about the Waitangi Tribunal. It's pretty big. I mean, we've had it in place for over, 50 years or so. You know, there is genuine questions about it. He's done a review. We then will have to take that through Cabinet committees and processes.
1: Donald Trump is downplaying warnings of AI risks, despite multiple days of dire warnings by experts. Alarm bells have come from a former Anthropic researcher who believes there's a strong chance everyone could die in the immediate future if the current pace of development continues. Grok owner Elon Musk and Sam Altman of OpenAI are backing calls to slow the pace down to reduce the risk of something going wrong. The US president says warnings are coming from negative forces.
4: Shouldn't be bringing it up, and they're bringing up things that won't happen. But whoever wins with AI wins. You know, it's an expression that I came up with, and it's true.
1: Fiji's declared a national HIV crisis, and Kiwis heading there are being urged to get full travel insurance. Each week, one child is born with the disease, and one dies each month. That's news. In sport, no qualms from Warriors boss Cameron George at the NRL's decision to stage the team's next finals match at Eden Park. They'll welcome the Newcastle Knights on Sunday, the winner advancing to a grand final qualifier against the Panthers in Sydney. George says the increase in capacity matches the size of the occasion.
5: Eden Park will be huge, 48,000 people. We want the nation behind us, and we just want to sell every seat and make it a record-breaking day for not only us, the NRL.
1: Alexander Zverev has beaten Ben Shelton to win his first US Open tennis title. And Man United manager Michael Carrick's been left puzzled after losing Derby bragging rights in a controversial 1-0 Premier League football defeat to their visiting crosstown rivals.

0: In this update, two people have died and another is in hospital after a boat capsized near the mouth of Manawatu's Tangimoana River, about 30 kilometres west of Palmerston North. Three people were reported in trouble just after 8:30 this morning. Police say the deaths are expected to be referred to the coroner. Wellington's new library website could have been delivered more cheaply. An independent review into the $600,000 ratepayer spend shows comparable websites could cost $100,000 to $350,000. It was built by Auckland agency Journey Digital. Released today, the findings show procurement was likely rushed and council is unaware of the cost later, calling it atrocious. The review has eight recommendations, including developing a web strategy and governance boards. Summer heat is looming in the minds of planners for Auckland's new city rail link. Thousands jumped on trains on the network this morning to get to work and school. Auckland Transport says patronage across a public transport was about 20% up on a normal Monday. Kiwi Rail Chief Metro Officer Bevan Usick says as the warmer weather arrives, they'll keep temperatures underground in the low 20s.
1: We've got a tunnel vent system in there that's used to make sure that we've got all the maintenance activities all clear during the night, but we can also run that during the day.
0: Infrastructure New Zealand says the country needs to be built for generations, not political cycles. It's launched Let's Build NZ, a campaign pushing political parties for clarity on their approach to infrastructure. Chief Executive Nick Leggett says project cancellations over the past 25 years has lost almost $12 billion. He says decisions are too often made election by election and New Zealanders pay the higher cost and slow delivery. That's news. In sport, shooters Aliyah Dunn and Tapia Selby-Rickett return and uncapped defender Laura Barmer is included in the Silver Fern squad for the 2026-27 international netball season. Dunn returns after a strong domestic campaign for the Steel, while Selby-Rickett is back after being unavailable for selection last season. In tactics, defender Barmer was part of the New Zealand under-21 side. Panthers halfback Nathan Cleary's escaped with a fine only for a sin-binning offence in their NRL qualifying final triumph over the Roosters. He was dismissed for making contact with Hugo Savala's kicking leg while attempting a charge down. And that is sport. I'm Raylene Ramsey.
2: Party rock! Party rock! Party rock! Party rock! Yeah! Yeah! Yeah! Yeah! Yeah! Shake that! DJ!

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0: In this update, emergency services rushed to a boat that capsized near the mouth of Manawatu's Tangimoana River this morning, leaving two dead and another injured. Three people were reported in trouble after the boat overturned just after 8:30 this morning, west of Palmerston North. Auckland's mayor hopes the new city rail link becomes second nature for commuters. Thousands have taken their first trip this morning on the new $5.5 billion underground rail service. Auckland Transport says patronage across public transport was about 20% higher than a usual Monday. Mayor Wayne Brown says taking a train's a normal way of getting around a city.
1: It's not a Ferris wheel that you just go and ride once in a blue moon. It's just what you do. And there's buses pulling in here and people getting onto the train and vice versa.
0: The family of a Christchurch mother murdered by a mental health patient wants answers on what could have prevented her death. A coronial inquest has today begun into the death of Leah Selwaka, stabbed just metres from her Sockburn home in 2022 by Zachariah Hussain. He was an inpatient at Hill Morton Hospital at the time. Waka's daughter, Sarena Tunido, says Hussain hated Christians and told police he should have killed more.
2: If this were his worst police, then I am sure that he would have probably said worse things while in treatment. He would have shown alarming signs in his behaviour that should have been taken into consideration.
0: Net migration is back on the rise as the brain drain eases. Stats NZ data shows the number of people moving here in the year to July outnumbered those leaving by 20,300. Is business reporter Michael Sergal.
3: Net migration is up almost 55% on the year before. Migrant arrivals are up 5%, with departures down 4%. Annual net migration is still well below October 2023's record peak of almost 134,000.
0: That's news. In sport, the Warriors will have to face Nathan Cleary in an NRL Grand Final qualifier if they can beat the Knights at Eden Park. Panthers halfback Cleary's escape with only a fine for making contact with Roosters playmaker Hugo Savala's kicking leg while attempting a charge down during Penrith's qualifying final triumph. The winner of this Sunday's clash between the Warriors and Newcastle faces the Panthers in Sydney in week three of the finals for a place in the Premiership decider. Shooters Alia Dunn and Tipai Selby Rickett return, and uncapped defender Laura Barmer is included in the Silver Fern squad for the 2026-27 international netball season. That is sport. I'm Raylene Ramsey.

0: In this update, a Taranaki iwi has signed a resource management agreement with its local council, despite government plans to scrap similar deals. Local Democracy reports Ngāti Ruanui signed a mana whakahono arohe with South Taranaki District Council this week, days before RMA reforms will effectively end such agreements. The pacts were introduced in 2017 to formalise iwi involvement in planning and environmental management. The iwi says it may be New Zealand's shortest-lived statutory partnership, but reflects a strong relationship with the council. Farmers are remaining cautious, with profitability reaching a decade high. Fed Farmers data shows 72% of farms are making a profit, the most in the 10 years they've been asked the question. But 30% expect economic conditions to worsen, compared to just 12% feeling hopeful. Federated Farmers President Colin Hurst says many worry about political change.
1: In short, we want the government to complete the RMA overhaul till it's finished, and we need more streamlined and simple consenting and audits for a lot of our farmers.
0: Our tourism sector has just had its best July on record. StatsNZ data shows 256,600 overseas tourists arrived during July. Business reporter Michael Sergal has more.
2: That number is higher than pre-COVID levels, up 0.4% on July 2019, but total border crossings are still about 3% lower. More than half of tourists are now coming from Australia, but plenty are still coming from China, the US, Japan and the UK.
0: The Biosecurity Minister's warning we're not out of the woods yet in the fight against the yellow-legged hornet detected on Auckland's North Shore last year. It threatens our honey industry. Andrew Hoggard says no hornets have been seen since April, but asks people to stay on the lookout. That's news. In sport, Dame Nolene Todo is thankful for New Zealand's new-look domestic netball competition after revealing her Silver Fern squad for the 2026-27 season. The Silver Ferns coach has been kept informed about the privatised league. In the wake of the news last week, Tauroa says she was at the country's Open Championships in Napier.
3: It was quite a buzz happening at Nationals. It's fantastic, any opportunity that all our players can get, plus also our coaches, our umpires, our administrators.
0: Ben Shelton's pinpointing errors as the key reason he's been unable to break the 23-year title drought for American men at the US Tennis Open. That is sport. I'm Raylene Ramsey.
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0: in this update. An even busier commute's expected in Auckland CBD tomorrow morning, with a 50% surge to public transport for today's maiden CRL weekday. More than 47,000 travellers have hopped on City Rail Link trains so far today, the first proper business day for passengers. Auckland Transport Chief Executive Stacey van der Putten says they're looking forward to tomorrow's rush.
1: We do know that obviously Monday and Friday are the lighter days of the week. Tuesday, Wednesday, Thursday are definitely busier.
0: Wellington City Council's apologised to ratepayers for the $600,000 spend on its new Central Library website. It commissioned an external review after widespread criticism. Claudia O'Neill has more.
2: The reviews found a perfectly good website could have been delivered for a lot less. It points to shortcomings in procurement and governance and offers 8 recommendations. Council Chief Executive Matt Prosser says the amount of money is unacceptable. He says it's disappointing it's taken the shine off what's been a wonderful boost for the city.
0: A shortage of spare keys appears to be holding up consumers as solar demand booms. Network Tasman says it's processing a rise in applications from about 30 a month 2 years ago to about 150 now. The industry believes we need about 6,000 more trained electricians to meet demand. Rewiring Aotearoa Chief Executive Mike Casey says the country needs more opportunities to get into the trade.
3: We need to be far more efficient with how we train our young people to get them into this industry and be productive as fast as they can.
0: Farmers are worried better times won't stick around. The latest Federated Farmers Confidence Survey has found 72% of farmers are making a profit. That's the most in more than a decade, but nearly a third expect economic conditions to worsen. That's news. In sport, a hint from Dame Nolene Todua regarding her future as Silver Ferns coach as the wider squad for the new international season is announced. While the 18-player group for the campaign's been revealed, Todua has yet to confirm if she will or won't re-sign. She was made available to speak about the squad and asked about her future.
4: I'm excited where we currently are with the squad, knowing once again the immediate focus is Constellation Cup, but also looking forward to Netball World Cup next year. So all will be revealed. Discussions have been very positive.
0: New Zealand Rugby CEO Steve Lancaster says they'll allow the greatest rivalry series to breathe before they ponder how it looks in 2030. That is sport. I'm Raylene Ramsey.
5: Sunga o fenga fa ka o eloka vale fo maunga Max Ila.
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1: In this update, farmers are remaining cautious despite their profitability reaching an all-time high. New Federated Farmers data shows 72% of farmers are making a profit, the highest since records began a decade ago. Yet 30% are expecting economic conditions to worsen, while just 12% of participants are feeling hopeful. Federated Farmers President Colin Hurst says many farmers are feeling politically anxious.
2: In short, we want the government to complete the RMA overhaul till it's finished, and we need more streamlined and simple consenting and audits for a lot of our farmers.
1: The tourism sector has just had its best July on record. Stats NZ data shows 256,600 overseas tourists arrived during July. Business reporter Michael Sergel has the details.
3: That number is higher than pre-COVID levels, up 0.4% on July 2019. But total border crossings are still about 3% lower. More than half of tourists are now coming from Australia, but plenty are still coming from China, the US, Japan and the UK.
1: Long-time Auckland councillor Alf Filipina is backing the National Party's proposal for a dedicated public transport police team. The party says if re-elected, it will recruit 50 additional sworn police officers to patrol Auckland's trains, buses and ferries, as well as stations and transport hubs. Auckland councillor and former police officer Filipina says with the opening of the City Rail Link, passengers need to be protected.
4: I personally hope it does come in, because I've been consistent in saying that we need to protect our community, in particular within the COL.
1: Iconic Kiwi comedy duo Flight of the Conchords are coming home, playing their first national tour in 14 years. Brett McKenzie and Jermaine Clement are bringing their blend of music, comedy and deadpan humour to Auckland, Wellington and Christchurch in November. General tickets go on sale on Friday. That's news. In sport, rugby league, Panthers halfback Nathan Cleary has escaped with just a fine for his sin-binning offence in their qualifying final triumph over the Roosters. He was dismissed for making contact with Hugo Savala's kicking leg while attempting a charge down. The match review committee has handed Cleary a $1,000 fine with an early guilty plea. The Warriors will face the Panthers in the qualifying final if they can dispose of the Knights this weekend. In rugby, midfielder Anton Lennett-Brown's prospects of playing the Bledisloe Cup tests against the Wallabies are in doubt. He limped off in the fourth and final test loss to the Springboks in Baltimore with a knee injury. Coach Dave Rennie says Lennett-Brown will require scans when he gets home.
5: I'm not sure, it's a little MCL issue. We'll find out the, you know, whether there's anything else there as well. So it's not ACL, which is good.
1: Meanwhile, Rennie has hinted former captain Scott Barrett could be in line for a return during the pair of Bledisloe Cup tests. That's sport. I'm Tony Doe.

0: In this update, despite making money, farmers are worried positive times won't stick around. The latest Federated Farmers Confidence Survey has found 72% of farmers are making a profit, the highest since 2016. However, confidence over the next 12 months is expected to drop, with nearly 30% of farmers expecting economic conditions to worsen. Federated Farmers President Colin Hurst says the sector is a significant driver of exports, but they're feeling squeezed by prices and the looming election.
1: As a country, what else have we got that comes even close to that? So that's why farming is absolutely crucial, that farmers have got confidence in their operations.
0: The Prime Minister is holding firm on the emissions trading scheme after another unsuccessful auction. Last week's auction failed to clear without a single bid. Chris Luxon says the system serves a purpose even if auctions don't do well.
2: I'm not prepared to go fiddle with the ETS scheme at this point in time, because basically the idea is that it's a market instrument that's supposed to sit out there, do its thing, and without constant fiddling.
0: The international bond market is in turmoil as oil prices surge. The yield on 10-year New Zealand government bonds is above 5%, its highest point since 2023. In the US, the influential 30-year Treasury bond hit its highest point since 2007. Rising yields often reflect inflation concerns, heavy government borrowing, or expectations of higher interest rates. Westpac Chief Economist Kelly Eckold says inflation will need to be brought to heel.
3: Part of this is the really fractured geopolitical situation we have right now. And central banks don't really have much influence on that. They just have to respond to whatever happens.
0: Net migration is on the rise again as the brain drain eases. Stats NZ data shows the number of people moving here in the year to July outnumbered those leaving by 20,300. Business reporter Michael Sergel has the story.
4: Net migration is up almost 55% on the year before. Migrant arrivals are up 5%, with departures down 4%. Annual net migration is still well below October 2023's record peak of almost 134,000.
0: That's news. In sport, rugby league, Warriors boss Cameron George insists the side has moved on from their Dolphins disappointment. They'll host Newcastle in an elimination final at Eden Park on Sunday, the winner advancing to a qualifier away against the Panthers. George says they've done their review and recovery. Now it's full steam ahead to the Knights.
5: We want to go the direct path, but we'll take the scenic route. We'll enjoy the geographical way forward, which is Newcastle. Then we'll go to Penrith, and then we'll get to Homebush, mate.
0: In rugby, the All Blacks are heading home from their series defeat to the Springboks with a clear idea of shortcomings. Three straight losses have followed four consecutive test wins in the Dave Rennie coaching era, with five international fixtures left in the season. Rennie insists the lessons of the South African tour, like maintaining their discipline and pace of play, will be vital at next year's World Cup.
6: Oh, I'm really happy where we've got to, even though, you know, we're gutted we haven't got the result. We'll take a lot of positives at us.
0: That's sport. I'm Tony Doe.
7: A fail of our swinwon or the loose fout of Sanga, a lienia wang of a, failonga polipotomasani, maite fia or aoito mai fai kofe. 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This is Talane Loin the Mato of a single food service and barista skills course, Yasetema. 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Beta Maia ne il MSL training.co.nz.

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The day is a four-way a mile or mat or two. Mat of fire lover. For ya to be inga, ya to oi, I had to bow pair. La mat of fatava. Tama, fa amanuya mai. A little two are ready somewhere. Le day is so at toa. O mat of wallet, mat of allow name me a malava. Ella's for manu malo, yisukiriso. La mat of wallet, manu mat of faola. Amen.

0: In this update, the tourism sector is looking forward to a bumper summer after record July numbers. StatsNZ data shows 256,600 overseas tourists arrived across that month, more than half of them from Australia. That's overtaken pre-COVID visitor numbers from July 2019, up 0.4%. Tourism industry Aotearoa spokesperson Greg Thomas says the sector wants to make sure growth benefits are shared across the country and that sustainable tourism funding is filtering through. The finance minister standing by fast-track housing projects, claiming critics have it all wrong. Local Government New Zealand is calling on central government to pause all referrals on these projects, claiming they're bypassing council decisions. It's calling for a review of fast-track housing to clarify its role within the new planning system. Nicola Willis wants to make clear fast-track approval doesn't give developers a free pass to charge ahead.
1: Expert panels are still actively imposing conditions, requiring roads, water, wastewater, other infrastructure to be in place before construction.
0: The rise in teens leaving school early has halted, but not the Māori disparity. New Ministry of Education figures show 1,100 15-year-olds were granted early leaving exemptions last year, down 230 on the previous year. That equates to a rate of 16.4 per 1,000 students, but the rate was 39.7 per 1,000 for Māori students. About 90% intended to go into further education or training, while the remaining 10% were approved to move into full-time employment. After years of community fundraising, movement's finally being made on Dunedin's Ronald McDonald House. The charity is preparing to demolish an existing building and begin construction by the end of the year on a facility directly opposite the new hospital. That's news. In sport, Penrith halfback Nathan Cleary remains an injury concern ahead of the remaining NRL League finals. He will continue to face medical assessment after sustaining a stress-related bone issue in his foot during their playoff win over the Roosters. A busy schedule for first-time Silver Fern and medical student Laura Barmer. The tactics defender has made coach Dame Nolene Toro's 18-strong squad for the series against Australia. She's offered a look into a day in the life as a professional athlete on hospital placement in Christchurch.
2: Go into my ward rounds in the morning, and then it's really great because where we train is like 500 metres from the hospital, so I would like go and train, and then I'd come back, and then I would like maybe I'd be in theatre or something, but we're just like the plebs in the corner because we're just like the fourth years, so we just get in the way.
0: That's sport. I'm Jodie Gill.
3: Ona ole Radio Samoa se furulima iwa toru a mo e tau tuaina o e ilangungana fitua sole vai aso.
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0: 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For Maria Avita Valley, Ellen, they tell me all a tire folk. Man, I don't want a walla, not on a bangalo, Jibba by a tolo or Famana to Mile Waka Kotahi Motato, Pojimu, Telavango, Okilani, Port of Paul, Sula Massa Walla, Ellen, they tell me all a tire help. So Famana to Aul on a Massa Sela Walla, all Famana to Ale, Tangalega Foy, but some of the Bulung or Walla. Drive to the conditions. Yeah, by hanging on that town from Natu and Tolling at Sasa, Tamalanga, I must have said a wallet up in a four eleven Muli tourist valley, more sound and more tattoo. I don't want a walla oka, coffee fee. While I'm going to be a Macafaso aqua, my don't want a walla like Titian on Vangal of Titulato, level or some summer my on a Malanga Tolanga of Kilani, my Saute, city bound State Highway 1 around Manu River on ramp. If I've been a four eleven highway, Lucy Full R on a Malanga Malabalele Pawana, buying Oshbang on one, my name is so long a limb sound on a boom over. It may take me all the tie out. No one on a wall on the time on the tie out. Fo, I'm Tabale. Maria Sanga Mulanga, Jujum, and Ranga on the tie out.
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7: 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Bag, on the Enterprise Motor Group man ka? 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
8: Enterprise Motor Group man kai. Sa ili, fili fili, ma ave loa lau ta vale.
9: Bili me loa si! Hei hei! Oh!

0: In this update, the tourism sector is looking forward to a bumper summer after record July numbers. StatsNZ data shows 256,600 overseas tourists arrived across that month, more than half of them from Australia. That's overtaken pre-COVID visitor numbers from July 2019, up 0.4%. Tourism Industry Aotearoa spokesperson Greg Thomas says the sector will be putting in the work to keep up with future demand.
1: Just making sure that the growth benefits are sort of shared across the country and ensuring the importance of sustainable tourism funding.
0: And there's a mixed bag across small and medium businesses on how they're feeling about the economy. An MYOB polls found 33% of businesses surveyed believe the economy will improve in the next 12 months, while 38% expect it to decline. The finance minister is continuing to downplay concerns about fast-tracked housing consents. Local government New Zealand wants a pause in fast-track approvals for housing projects. Housing Minister Chris Bishop will release details of amendments to the fast-track system today. Finance Minister Nicola Willis is defending the system and says some critics are mistaken.
2: I think there's been some misnomers out there. Fast-track approval does not give developers a free pass to build irrespective of infrastructure constraints.
0: A coroner's found a Foxton farmer who suffered burns to 30% of his body would have had better survival chances if he'd been flown directly to a specialist burns unit. Rodney Smith died in 2021 after suffering severe burn injuries 2 days earlier in a rubbish fire on his Manawatu farm. A flight medic at the scene wanted him transported to the closest burns unit at Hutt Hospital, but a doctor directed Smith instead be driven by ambulance to Palmerston North Hospital. Coroner Marianne Borrowdale ruled Smith's death accidental, but says a series of clinical events contributed, including a 26-hour delay until he received specialist assessment. That's news. In sport, a trademark stoush is brewing between New Zealand Rugby and League's NRL over the latter's intention to name their 19th team the Papua New Guinea Chiefs. NZR claim the name would breach their Super Rugby franchise trademarks for the side of the same name. Intellectual property barrister Earl Gray says the NRL might have to reconsider.
3: It might be that things are complicated a little bit by the endorsement from the Australian government and indeed the Prime Minister of Papua New Guinea. Difficult to step back from that, but trademark rights are valuable and strong rights.
0: A busy schedule for first-time Silver Fern and medical student Laura Barmer. The tactics defender has made New Zealand's 18-strong squad for next month's series against Australia while continuing her hospital placement work. That's sport. I'm Jodie Gill.
4: Se furulima iwa toru a mō e tautuaina o e ilangungana fituaso le vayaso.
5: 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Isipanga Oma, so long a lame sound of the move. Lunga Nala, one of the Temple of Town is a file of a lover or lip to my little Malon for Malon and Sayam Tabali. After I follow along, I'll click X, so I'll win a quality potty on a one of readers.
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1: Just think a minute. It could change everything.
2: Think a minute. It's been said that hating people is like burning down your whole house to kill a rat, or cutting your nose off to spite your face. When we hate someone, we hurt ourselves far more than the person we're angry at and trying to hurt. That's why when you've been hurt by someone, a bad memory is your best weapon to stop it from hurting you more. Forget it and get on with your life. Never carry a grudge. It only weighs you down while the other guy is getting ahead. And you'll never get ahead while you're trying to get even. In fact, you'll reach your goal of success much quicker if you forgive and forget your enemies. Getting even with someone just puts you on his level. But if you forgive him, it puts you ahead of him. So make peace quickly with your enemies. Some people forgive their enemies, but not until they're dead, when it's too late. You see, people need love the most when they deserve it the least. It takes a stronger person to forgive. A person's strength is measured by how many times he can forgive the same person. You see, when our heart is so full of kindness, there's no room in it to hold a grudge. Hating someone is easy. Anybody can do that. So if you want to be unhappy and miserable, go ahead. Don't forgive that person who wronged you. But don't forget, anger and unforgiveness is like fire. If you hold on to it, it'll burn you. But if you'll choose to forgive someone, you'll set a prisoner free and discover the prisoner was you. But it takes your Maker's kind of love and strength to do it. So why not ask Jesus Christ to forgive you for all the ways you've hurt and wronged him? Then you'll have his power to forgive others like he did for you. Just think a minute. If you'd like a free CD of our top 40 programs, write to us on the internet at www.thinkaminute.com and catch us tomorrow at the same time when we stop and think a minute.

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1: 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Nevang on the Tayao, up in R4E around Manukau, Lincoln Mayo, Lusifulu, my old State Highway 1, westbound. Poloka for the neighbouring or the tayao. Nunga nara wala, laise fan level to the main level. Neighbouring or the tayao, or the PC way, tato le neighbouring or the tayao for Poloka telemo, tato, mesela, lava nunga tato highways. Avita valley, lava pali, my tato, lava on tie. Yeah, my ear, I want it to wait tato, and I'll ring on the name for tayao. 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

0: 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Nevang on the town, around Rainbow's End, Lambie Drive, and Puini Road, on ramp, Nevang on the town. 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Also by two Green Heights, Le Highway Sportvan, Poloka for Irva Green Heights and the Dua Pine. Poloka and Neva on the Tayao. Long on Alawala, after Bali, a little morning night to my Tila on the Tayao, to Alalo Malfam Natural Tara Bokalame, a little five we found out from the morning, Time Colossia, I haven't found one more and I found out. So I want to find out, I'm going to Onga, I'll never tie out.
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1: 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westbound around Lambie Drive on ramp fai polo kal ne bango le tai a around Highbrook tip top corner Mount Wellington Ellerslie, Penrose, City Bound, State Highway 1, Local Neighbor on the tie out, and Pasimai Forest Hill, along by North Shore, on Northern Motorway, City Bound, tomorrow, the Local Neighbor on the tie out. 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

Lisiana, Leo Langa, Lofatu Netaya Fo, Maurice Tao, Samoa News Live, Fatal Lofatu Netaya, Etaline Tao, watching from Brisbane, Australia, Fatal Lofatu Netaya, Paulasi Pilitanti Uso, Lofatu Lafafo by Oin Uli, America Samoa, Pesilamoi, Malitiamaa, Sina, in a Wotoris Fantasy, Labour Morning.

Mexico. Pacific Soul, mo fa vi fiang all the time, yo. Fata lo pasyong ayan, San 685-21. Lo fa tu son leita, yo. 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Sao ni mai mo tato telephone. So I say, Lima Law, and if we tie our time during the near so was for Lima, yes, or September, and time for Loga, or the Wafi was a full Maleono, my Fanga, my Anseto, Falemoy, Nofo, Poloma, Fafta, and Fatasmal Dabo Club, and they tie our phone.

0: In this update, changes to the fast-track consenting regime could be law by the end of the week. The government's confirmed it's amending the system so councils can get back more money from developers. Some councils and communities have been concerned about the lack of infrastructure for some proposed housing developments seeking fast-track approval. Housing Minister Chris Bishop says while changes are being made, some of the issues are being overblown.
1: There is legitimate community concern around some out-of-sequence greenfields housing projects, but I wouldn't catastrophise the situation. There's only a handful of projects.
0: Meanwhile, the finance minister says she's keeping a close eye on things following a surge in global oil prices, inflation expectations, and global bond yields. Some economists now expect the official cash rate to reach 4% before the end of the year. Nicola Willis says the pre-election economic and fiscal update, due out in 2 weeks, will try to capture the impact that could have on borrowing costs.
2: What's happening in the bond market presents a downside risk that those costs could increase further in the future.
0: Chris Hipkins is rubbishing any suggestion of a change in Labour's leadership after the party's latest plunge in the polls. This morning's the post-freshwater strategy poll has Labour down 7 to 28%, with National down 2 to 27%. The right-wing coalition parties are on a combined 49, and the left-wing parties are on 44. Opportunity could still hold the balance of power on 6. Hipkins says there's no talk of a change of leadership in Labour.
3: Absolutely not. Our team is completely unified, and we are focused on one thing, making sure that we do not subject New Zealand to 3 more years of this government.
0: Australia's economic slowdown could be helping New Zealand get a handle on the brain drain. Annual net migrations leapt above 20,000 in July to its highest level since December 2024. Migrant arrivals are up 5% and departures down 4%. ASB senior economist Mark Smith says new Australian tax changes and interest rates are impacting its housing market.
4: The Australian economy is certainly slowing from here, whereas the New Zealand economy is sort of picking up. So that relativity is starting to be in more of favour of New Zealand's strengthening.
0: That's news. In sport, Raglan remains on the World Surf League calendar. The New Zealand pro will return to nearby Manu Bay for the 2027 Championship Tour. The combination of a left-hand break and a knowledgeable community were noted as factors behind the decision. Ruahei Demant is making a temporary transition from player to coach on the Black Ferns European leg of the WXV Global Series. The injured captain in first five has been ruled out of matches against Scotland and England with a calf injury. She will instead assist debutante Arene Landon-Lane. From our insult to injury desk, Pakistan, fresh from a 3-0 defeat to England in their cricket test series, have been fined for a slow overrate in the final Edgbaston fixture. That's sport. I'm Malcolm Jordan.
5: Dalafalava, Olisiu Fonga, Leneo Samoa, Le Radio Samoa.

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2: On 4th of July in 2023, we launched our second private hospital in Nandi, which is now the biggest private hospital in the South Pacific. Now, we achieved our objective one, right? To develop healthcare in Fiji. Our second objective was to make it as cheap as possible so that everyone can access it. But our third objective was that our hospital was for everyone in the South Pacific. So we kept reaching out. We kept going to different countries and see who will be actually able to accept us to form a private hospital there. We have been coming to Samoa from 2018 to actually develop the hospital here. So we were very, very finally happy when the state actually supported our plan and said that Parvish, we will give you our blessings, so go ahead with the hospital construction. So that is why we are today very, very elated and happy that we are doing the groundbreaking ceremony of PSH Samoa. So we have now PSH Fiji and now we have PSH Samoa.
1: Sevaing ol saunwanga, ale pulisiri ole Pacifica Specialist Healthcare Samoa Mifiti, Ua whae ia ilo na suafa matai, e le fio anga o ngā utawai, le fio nga ia tangaloa whao whanu u Pavish Kuma. 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